0: Hi, this is Forrest Tucker. May I get personal with you for a minute? Even if you shower twice a day, you can't wash away Jock Itch. 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

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What you want for nothing? 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

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This is the record.

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I'm lying. 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Here we go. Calm down, Zoe. 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

Thank you very much, ladies and gentlemen. Right now, I got to tell you about the fabulous, most groovy bell bottoms.

Berkeley is DJ in New York. Congratulations goes out to Barry Shapiro of Fresh Meadows. And he'll be going to see Mama, I Wanna Sing, the longest running off-Broadway black musical in theater history, and shown at the Heckscher Theater on Fifth Avenue at 104th Street in Manhattan. Right now, it's the Friday Night Dance Party with Chuck Chillout on 98.7 KISS FM.

play Fortnite. Keep it real, I keep it real forthright. I don't know what it means to be alright. I know what it means to be alright. If whatever you're kicking was all spite, get out of my sight. Then come back, I forgive you. Word is bond, Shaka Khan, I know you, I live you.